0: With nearly three decades in the game, they didn't just make gospel hits. They helped redefine the sound and the culture. Mm-hmm. From Shackles to God and Me, they brought faith, family, and real life to the forefront in a way that connected far beyond the church. Man. Ladies and gentlemen, make some noise for We Sound Crazy, Erica and Tina Campbell, a.k.a. Mary Mary. Yeah. Make some noise.
1: Hey, thank y'all.
2: Y'all here.
0: They're here.
2: Presents.
0: The Mary.
3: Jesus.
0: We had to come to the West Coast. You know what I'm saying? You know what I mean?
1: We're here, though. Well, thank you for coming and thank you for having us.
0: Thank you. Man. No, this means a lot. We're just going to start. We're going to jump right in.
4: Okay. Let's jump in.
0: We have a segment called We Look Crazy. We're looking at Sunday's Best on BET Season 2.
1: Oh, Lord.
0: What comes to mind?
1: I'm sorry, everybody. Everybody whose feelings I hurt because I was either insensitive or immature or uncouth. I'm sorry that I hurt y'all. God loves everybody and he loves your voice, even if it didn't bless me. And I'm sorry if I offended y'all. Like, no, for real.
4: But sometimes that no builds character and they take that no and turn it around into...
5: Listen, and the no might have been from you, but if God intended for it to be a yes, it would have been.
4: Right,
5: you know what I mean?
4: Right.
5: And so I, when I think of that, I'm very proud of the opportunity to show gospel in that light. I don't think we ever had a show like that, and we met so many amazing, talented people during
4: it
5: that
4: broke
5: time.
4: So many artists.
5: Oh yeah, Yana with her amazing self. Yeah.
1: Steel bomb.
5: Did great. Very grateful for that time.
4: All right, this is...
1: Lord,
4: this is Sister Act 2. If you don't know it, you've been living under a rock.
5: Right.
1: Oh, my.
5: Yes, I
4: Y'all
5: remember
4: are in
5: that.
4: This movie. Oh.
1: Moves.
5: I'm on the second row. I remember cutting my bangs with the biggest scissors and dyeing my hair. My mother was upset that I cut my hair. I think I was about maybe 18, 19. Yeah, I remember.
4: Lord, revival.
5: Yeah, I was working.
1: Listen, you was doing hair, and I was working at Spire's. I was a host at this restaurant making $5.55 an hour, and I did not want to compromise my stable job to go do this movie just in case it didn't work. And Erica was getting residuals forever, and I was over there with my little $5 job.
5: they tried to play me a little bit. Like, we can barely see you. We got to pause. I said, I see these checks, though. Consistently.
1: And I'm over there saying, how many in your party? Four? Okay. I told myself up.
5: I got to meet Lauren, though, and one of the breaks when they were changing camera angles, we sat and she was like, man, I'm in this group called the Fugees, and I got all this music coming. I was like, really? We were just chatting it up. It hadn't begun yet.
4: Yeah.
5: Wow. And so to have that moment with a young Lauren was really, really cool, and I cherish that moment. Even Whoopi, and then when they did the anniversary a few years ago, they asked me to have words. I was like, y'all remembered I was in it. So, yeah, it's a really sweet memory.
1: Well, okay, that brought me to a moment. I'm not trying to interrupt y'all. But that brought me to a moment. So before me and Erica became Mary Mary, we did, was that both of us that did that pilot with Kirk Franklin?
5: Oh, yeah.
1: We had done this pilot with Kirk Franklin. He was doing,
5: that
1: you know.
5: Just came up a few weeks
1: yeah,
5: ago.
1: Yeah, so we did this pilot with him. And I remember somewhere in between going from one spot to another, we didn't have enough transportation. I was like, you guys could get in my car. And I was like, oh, this is my chance.
5: Oh, you mean that?
1: Boom. Yes.
5: I was letting Kirk hear.
1: I was like, me and my sister are grouping. We're going to, we call Mary Mary, and this is our music. And I remember letting, he was like, oh, that's good. So it's so funny. Wow. We talked about that with Lauren Hill. I was like, we had that same moment with Kirk.
6: What else you got, Timon? Timon, you got one?
7: I think this is when you all performed Shackles at the 2000 Lady of Soul Award.
5: I remember Halle Berry in the front row. She was being honored. That's what our performance was for.
1: Yeah.
5: And I remember being on the red carpet and just kind of taking it all in, standing next to Luther Vandross. It was a surreal experience. I remember seeing, because I went to Englewood High School. I remember seeing him, Mac 10, and he was like, hey, I know you. But Snoop was right there. He was like, hey, man, that line is whack. And I was like, no, we did go to high school. And he was like, see, I told you.
0: Coming up, we'll get back into our conversation with Mary Mary. For the full conversation, don't forget to stop by WeSoundCrazy.com.

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0: If you're just tuning in, we're talking with the legendary Mary Mary. Let's get back into this conversation. The two of you are not just artists, but you're writers.
1: Mm-hmm.
0: You're creators, you're storytellers, which is actually why it works so well, obviously, yeah. In the studio. And from the very beginning, I read the credits. From first album, I'm like, who's behind this? And it's always been all your names on there. And so as I think about all the records I love, I've always wondered what the studio was like. If I could be a fly on the wall. What's the process? Who's throwing out ideas? Who's coming with the hook? How y'all divvying up solos? How is it?
1: You know what? It's always been like a toss-up. Yeah. Like a lot of times, Warren would give us a word. I want a song about this. And we would write the song.
2: And then he'd leave the studio.
1: And he'd leave the studio.
2: This song is going to be called Boom.
1: I remember that.
2: I'll be back in 2 hours.
1: Yeah. From the sound album, he said, I want a song called Boom.
2: What do you mean? Just, you know, boom.
1: Boom.
2: All right, I'll be back.
1: Yeah.
0: Yeah, so I sit
2: and then be like, what is he talking? Yeah, so we just have to figure it out. Or Warren would have sometimes a concept,
1: mm-hmm.
2: and then he'd tell us to unpack it. Or Warren would have a part of a hook, or he'd have a hook, and he'd have us unpack it. And, I know I would come in with like a lot of lyrics for verses and stuff like that, but I wouldn't necessarily know how to put the melodies together, right?
1: And then Erica
2: would come and take the lyrics that I would write and put the melodies, or it would start with Erica. Every time things are super melodic, that's more Erica or Warren.
1: Mm. I remember being on my way to the studio when we were doing, which record has Little Girl on it?
2: I don't know.
0: The second one.
1: Yeah, incredible.
2: Come on.
1: But I was driving and I started singing the song. And then when we got there, I told him I had this idea, and then we just went with it. The same with Dirt. And the same with Steal My Child.
0: Mm.
1: Yeah, the Could You Tell Him That I Really Need Him. Actually, that song came from me being in the studio with Warren and Heavy D. Rest in peace.
0: Yes.
1: And he used to call me Sister Ebosha because I was just so saved, and he was calling Warren Baby Jesus. Like, don't call me baby. That's too far. That's blasphemous. But he asked me to pray for him. He said he had a Bible by the side of his bed for a very long time. He was like, but I just can't pull myself to pick it up. He, you know, gone through some things, lost his friend. And I said, well, I'll pray for you. And when I left, I started saying, could you tell him that I really need him? I really want to change. The next time you talk to God, could you please
0: get on my nerves? That's just, come on.
1: But moments inspire me.
2: Yeah. Mm.
0: Gotcha.
1: All the time. I can be in a sermon, in a movie, and I'll have to, whatever they said will make me think something else, and I'll have to write it down. Mm. And so that happens to us a lot of times. I remember when we were still living in our apartment in Burbank, and she came over to my room. I think it was I Sing that you were doing.
2: Yeah.
1: And she was telling me about the I Sing by what he's done for me. And we just kind of put it together, and we bring it to Warren, and he'll just make it what it becomes.
2: Right. I remember whenever I would have writer's block, I'd be like, the song ain't on me. I got to go take a nap. I got to go take a nap because it's something in a way. I got to go to sleep and wake back. And I would go to sleep and wake back up,
0: and
2: I would have the rest of the lyrics.
1: Right.
2: I was like, I need to rest because the song is on me, but something in a way.
1: Yeah.
2: And so it's just crazy. A lot of the ideas would come with Warren. And then, like Erica said, life inspires us. I know that a lot of times when I would just like try to write a song, it didn't happen.
0: Yeah.
2: Like I would need life's inspiration. It could be anything. It could be seeing a bird fly across. It could be seeing mama walking with her kid. You know, it could just be anything. It could be watching Two Lovers or whatever. Or considering or hearing a message at church on Sunday and considering my view of God in relation to that, you know. So it was always a happening, I think, that would inspire the really good songs. Like, I feel like in those moments, it's like God just literally downloaded something into you because it was so effortless. It just came, you know. Yeah.
0: Gospel icons Mary Mary are our guests this week. And don't forget to stop by WeSoundCrazy.com for your backstage pass to all things music and culture.

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1: Well, fellas, it's time for the crazy pick of the week.
2: Oh, yes, it is.
1: This week, I think I want to pan it over to Phil because I feel like he has the most special connection to this record.
3: We're talking about the one with my brother and friend of the show, Kirk Franklin.
2: That one.
3: Collaboration with the one and only incomparable Karen Clark Shear.
1: Yes, that one.
3: Thank you for everything. It's such a powerful song.
1: Such a powerful song after the Stellars. Y'all just got to hear it. If you haven't heard it, if you've been under a rock the last few weeks, then you need to come up out of that rock and listen to this record because it's amazing and it's going to change your life.
2: Mm-hmm.
3: Let's do it. Crazy pick of the week. Kirk Franklin, Karen Clark Sheard, thank you for everything.
1: Right here on We Sound Crazy.
4: I just want to say...

One more time. I just want to say, I need a witness up in here. I need a witness up there. For everything. I want to thank you for. I even want to thank you for. And every season.

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Somebody say it. Looking. 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We're not finished yet. 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
1: 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Just play the game one way. You hit a ball in the gap, run. 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
4: I'm First Alert meteorologist Melanie Layden. A beautiful day today with temperatures in the lower 80s, plenty of sunshine, and lows getting chilly down to the 50s by early morning. We are going to see temperatures warming up through this week by Wednesday and Thursday. Highs are climbing back to near 90 degrees in the afternoon.
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6: 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Two funny mamas who talk about life, motherhood, love, singleness, pop culture, dating, or the lack thereof, and everything in between.
7: You shouldn't be yelling at somebody with a disability. 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
8: Okay, first of all, when did this word come into use? 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
7: 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And see, and now look, bam, bam. 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See, that was what... Oh, my God. I love doing this podcast. Something is wrong with you.
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0: Welcome back to We Sound Crazy. This week we're talking with Mary Mary. Let's get back into this conversation.
1: Well, I wasn't alone with the excitement knowing that Mary Mary was coming on the show. Some of our crazy crew sent in video questions.
2: Yes, they did. Yes.
3: Oh, wow.
1: So without further ado.
3: Okay.
4: It's the God in me. Hey, Tina. Hey, Erica. So glad to be able to send you this question. When they make the Mary Mary movie, who do you want to be cast as you? I would love to know. Thank you so much.
2: The Mary Mary biopic.
5: No idea.
2: None?
5: No. I don't know. Well, Mila could definitely play you. Mila can't play me. Mila.
3: Yes, you know, she can.
5: Well, I holler. Mila don't holler.
3: Okay.
5: Mila don't holler, so...
2: But you can do the voiceovers for the singing.
5: Yeah. Yes.
2: Yeah.
5: She's the spitting image of me. She'd be wearing me out. So Mila could. She could sing. Okay. See, she don't holler. I guess I'd have to do that part.
3: Well, but we could teach her.
5: Maybe my daughter.
3: I don't know. I don't know. There's so many young, amazing singers, but I don't think I've ever thought of that, you know, who would play me.
5: Right.
2: What about actresses?
5: See, I'm thinking my age people, and my age people couldn't pay the younger version, so I have to be more abreast on, you know, young Hollywood and, you know, all of that, and I don't know.
2: Casting got to be right.
0: It got to be right.
2: It's a proper story to tell.
5: Right. Yeah, and it's so much more than the verbal act. I know with me, it is, my body says everything. Yeah. I mean, well, it's different now, but earlier on, my body was saying everything.
2: Mm.
5: Watch the inflections. Watch the tone. Watch the turn. Watch the blinking. Watch it. That was what was making the bigger statement. So you'd have to get that part right.
2: Yeah.
1: So let's go to our next viewer question.
6: Hi, Erica and Tina. My name is Kalijah. I love and I adore both of you so, so, so much. You are literally the artist of my life. Coming from an artist standpoint, as the people who wrote and produced and made these songs come to life, what is your favorite Mary Mary record?
5: What's my favorite Mary Mary record?
3: Well, the one that comes to mind now, and I think it's because the clip has resurfaced several times, and that is It Will All Be Worth It.
5: Wow.
3: With all the legends.
2: Yeah.
3: With Daryl Coley, Edwin Hawkins, Rance Allen, Joe LeGun.
2: Joe LeGun, bro.
3: Karen Clark, Dorinda Clark, and Tremaine Hawkins. We wrote the song, and we called more people, but that's who was available. We had a dinner for them. We gave each of them gifts. We poured the love on them, and they poured it back on us. It was just really, it was like being blessed by the legends in that day.
2: Yeah.
5: It's a song that I'm thinking of, and I can't put it together. It's on the record with Save Me Now, Please Save Me Now.
3: Mary Mary?
5: Yeah, it's a song on that record, and I love that song. It's

0: Yes, sir.
1: Come on.
2: It doesn't matter. No. And what's crazy is I was singing that. Y'all wasn't there. I wasn't there. I was singing that song prophetically because I wasn't there. Where whatever God says. I mean, I thought I had a good, strong yes in my spirit. I had a yes. Well, I don't like that, God. Let's do. Give me some other options, and I'll pick yes on that. But I'm actually there now.
3: Yeah.
2: I'm actually there now. That has always been my favorite song since we recorded that one.
0: See, the great thing about songwriting is you get these downloads from God, and again, you don't know why you're going to need them. We were talking about that before.
2: Yeah.
0: And then as you get older, you're like, oh, that was for me?
2: Yeah.
1: Mm-hmm. Man.
2: Yeah.
0: I didn't know it was for me.
2: Yeah, we over here prophesying into our future and didn't even know it.
0: Right.
2: Yeah. I was like, Lord, I don't want no more struggle songs. I don't want no more in the morning, you'll be all right. Yesterday, shackles, can't give up. No, give me a joy bell, keep ringing in my soul. We never wrote the kind of song. There's always some kind of struggle attached to it.
1: We had some victorious songs in there, but I think we did have to live the struggle songs.
3: For sure.
1: You know what I mean? Like, yeah, we had to.
2: But that's real life.
0: It's real life.
2: That's real life. And you have to prepare people to know how to go through the tough stuff. That's what makes people fall apart. They think, I'm singing for Jesus now. Everyone will like me and be nice and say kind things.
1: Man, the Bible says in this life, you're going to have trouble. You know what I mean? We overcome because we have God with us. You know what I mean? We have God with us and God in us. We overcome.
2: But if you don't have no troubles and you don't have no struggle, like, then you already in heaven. Yeah. You already made it there.
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0: Welcome back to We Sound Crazy. We continue our conversation with the gospel legends, Mary Mary. Let's get back into it.
1: Well, you know what? I think I want to play a game with Mary.
2: Okay.
3: Like a Mary Mary game.
1: Yeah, Mary Mary game. Mary, Mary. So you all have touched on the songs. Y'all's catalog goes deep. 7 albums, many a single. I mean, so many dope album cuts. I want to play a game of song title association.
2: Okay.
1: And I'll just call out a song title from one of the albums, and you just...
3: First thing that comes to your mind.
1: One of my favorites, Good to Me with Destiny's Child from the very first album. What comes to your mind when you think of that record?
2: The first thing that comes to my mind is going to the back of the church to finish writing the song. 91st in Vermont, we were at Evangelistic.
4: We wrote that song at the back of the church?
2: We were in the front, and he was like, I got an idea. And we went to the church office while church was going on to finish writing the song. Yep. And I remember Tyvee was our A&R, and she was the one that said, I think we should get Destiny's Child on this song. And I remember being in the studio with them, but that was a really sweet memory. The very, very beginning. Everything about the first record will always be very, very special for me.
4: I think I think young, excited, enthusiastic, vulnerable. You know what I mean? Like, we were so green. We knew nothing about what we were entering. We were just excited and hopeful and ready. And so, I mean, none of the life that we have now, we didn't have none of that. We were just like free to be young and excited for an opportunity. So it's
2: no pressure.
4: No pressure.
1: A song that I feel like is kind of forgotten when it comes to Mary Mary, Thank You from the Kingdom Come soundtrack with Kirk Franklin.
4: Oh wow.
2: Yeah, I remember that one. I thought that the green and the red hair, I always loved your look in that video.
4: I didn't like my hair in that video.
2: That red and that green was, I mean, it wasn't Christmassy, but it was a different kind of thing. But I just always loved Tina's look in that video. We had so much fun with Kirk. We always have a good time with Kirk.
4: Yeah, I think it was just a lot of fun. I think we was laughing the whole time. So the fun that you see on camera, that's
1: real.
4: Exactly what it was.
1: For
4: real.
1: Sure.
4: So it was a lot of fun.
2: For sure.
1: Couple more. Seattle from The Sound.
4: Wow. I feel like Kim Burrell did it. There was a tribute to us from Essence 1 year did a tribute to us, and I feel like Kim sang that song.
2: Oh yeah, I was pregnant at Zaya,
4: or I was pregnant with somebody too.
2: Maybe
4: with somebody. I don't know one of them.
2: Yes.
4: Immediately, I thought about when Kim annihilated that song. And I was like, well, then we should never sing it again. But that song is very powerful. It's like, it's the sentiments of our heart. You know what I mean? If God's spirit is pouring and raining and present, everything is well. Everything is well. And like, you know, we really do cry out and pray to God to purify our hearts so that we are the embodiment of the music that we sing. It would be terrible to have sang all these songs and impacted all these people and then we're a lie. You know what I mean? And so when this is, I just want a heart like yours, like that's real.
1: Last song, probably my favorite Mary Mary song of all time. It still brings me to tears. 1 minute.
4: Oh. Yeah. Wow.

0: I don't be remembering as I'll be like just shooting in the wind at the song, but that song I remember.
1: Don't listen to the music.
0: I wrote it, I recorded it. I don't know, the requirement was like listen to it endlessly afterwards. But I remember when Tyvee brought that song to us, and I remember we had, it was a, you know, they had the groundwork for a really good song, and we were like, this song, it, I think it was a love song, and I was like,
1: yeah,
0: if we gonna do the song, this song has to speak what's true to us. And so I remember intentionally converting that song to say, God, I just need to take some time and just express my heart. And it was, man, I loved it. And we was like, yeah, we gonna put a little tweak on this and we gonna make this right.
1: Yeah.
0: And I thought it was a great addition to the first record. It added something that record needed. Yeah. It's so signature. I love that song.
2: 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Keep it locked right here on We Sound Crazy.

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5: 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We sound crazy.

0: Welcome back to We Sound Crazy, where this week we're talking with Mary Mary. Let's get back into the conversation.
1: When you think about the early Mary Mary days, like before everything blew up, right? And that was a global phenomenon. What do you miss most? Do you miss the innocence? Do you miss the chaos? Do you miss the simplest things? Like, but what do you remember and miss most about those early days before really
2: the having that first
1: platinum record?
2: The innocence for sure. Definitely. The moments in cars and in buses and on planes and, you know, excitement on the side of the stage, just, you know, hoping to be, you know, good enough, watching whether it was Yolanda or Fred or whoever on stage going, man, we here with them. Like, that will always be a special time. But I do remember one time we were on the side of the stage. It was some big festival and we were so, so nervous. And I remember hearing in my soul, I gave you everything you need to be everything you need. So I think God was always just encouraging us to just keep going. We almost, I would say, we almost self-sabotaged from asking to be in the church. So we started out doing all secular stuff. It would be The Roots, Little Kim, then Mary Mary. It would be Cisco.
1: Or Maxwell. Mary Mary. I remember seeing y'all
2: Maxwell. Maxwell. Yeah, it would be all these things. And so we were like, we need to go to the conventions and we need to do this and we do that. And so the label was like, oh, that's where they want to be. And so there was this big shift on, I think it was the second record. And we happened to go to Donnie McClurkin's church. And after we sang, had a good time and all that, Donnie called us to the back and he said, what are you doing? And I was like, what do you mean? He was like, this is a space for those that speak to believe. You are called to the streets. You are called to people who don't know. He's like, so I appreciate you doing this, but I need you to do what y'all do, because somebody has to go out there and get their attention and draw them. He was like, maybe they won't listen to me or some other music first, but they'll listen to you and they'll eventually get to that. So I need you guys to be the seed planters that you are. And so we were trying to kind of rectify. And was it rooted in wanting to please the church? Yes. Was it rooted in
3: more approved?
2: I'm a church girl. Like, hearing some of the hateful, hurtful things that people would say, we'd be like, church girls, that's all we ever
4: like. Y'all know we coached girls who couldn't put red nail polish on until we was 18. Like, we couldn't wear pants. Do y'all know that we couldn't listen to secular? Did y'all know that? So what was the thing about us that was, it was a phenomenon to everybody, but to us it was just God's doing. Like, we didn't have enough experience with the secular industry side to try to be. Like, we didn't have enough information to go out there and try to be. We were just

0: And what you don't know can hurt you. Like, I think you should know as much as you need to know going into negotiations and things of that nature. But I don't think it's always good to be aware of everything, because it affects your perception.
1: It affects your creativity.
0: Yeah. It might affect your kindness. It might affect your godliness.
2: And your peace of mind.
0: I think what I miss at the beginning was being somewhat naive. Not knowing everything, because not knowing everything helped me. I was embracing the haters. I was kind to those who didn't like us. Like, I didn't know to be bothered. I didn't know to be nervous. Mm-hmm. I didn't know to be scared. Like I was just saying about when we talked to the executives, I didn't know to, you know, watch what you say when you're around. I didn't know any of that. So we were just free to be us. And I think there was something so beautiful with that.
1: To the executive at Columbia, oh, when we first got
0: what I say.
2: What I do now.
1: Listen, they're telling us, you know, I think they were trying to, you know, impress us young girls from Inglewood. They're like, oh, they don't know that. And so they shout out this number and, you know, this is your advance. And Tina says, well, if that's what I'm getting, what are you getting?
2: Ooh.
1: And they chuckled and they said, oh, you know the business. And she said, exactly. Because we knew you don't get what you deserve. You get what you negotiate.
0: But I knew nothing at that point. I just knew that, first of all, don't
1: say, oh, Lord, we going to lose still.
0: This is the thing.
1: She counted the man money.
0: No, you coming at me trying to impress me. And I ain't never been for sale. Like, ever. And so when you doing it like this, it's just like, what you got going on? Like, I walk away from this, because if I don't get it from you, I get it somewhere. God's got plans for me, and ain't nobody gonna stop it. Like, so the whole trying to let me impress you with this number, like, that has never ever worked for me.
3: Mary is keeping it all the way real, all episode long. Stay tuned for more right here on We Sound Crazy.

0: Thanks for keeping it locked on We Sound Crazy. Let's get back into this conversation with the one and only Mary Mary.
1: What I want to know is reality TV.
2: Oh, Lord.
1: I want to know, as it relates to the show, what scene, if you had to watch it again, what scene would make you cry and what scene would make you cry laughing?
0: Oh.
2: I don't know. I cringe a lot when I watch the show. Unfortunately,
3: I don't watch the show no more.
1: You don't watch the show?
2: Make no,
1: I used to watch each. I watch each episode twice.
2: You do?
3: Oh, really?
2: I watched the TV show to edit it, and that's it.
0: That was it. Yeah.
2: I think life was busy, and I'm not really a TV person like And I think most people know I had some bad memories from the TV show time. And then I don't know. I never did well with just like watching myself to death or listening to. Because when I needed to edit, I'm watching it to death. When we needed to listen to our, you know, music to determine whether or not we liked it and it was what we wanted, listen to it to death. After that, done.
1: Done.
2: Yeah, I think what would make me laugh would be the family moments. Like,

0: our interactions, clowning, and the episode I'm thinking of specifically is when I was pregnant with Zaya and we had to cancel a tour. I think that was somewhere maybe around third or fourth season. And I had to cancel the tour and Tina thought she was my mama. There was a scene, I think we were at SIR rehearsing or something. I can't remember what she said, but when I watch it now, I crack up laughing. And I think the thing that would make me cry is losing my father and having to do all of that with cameras. That was crazy, but what I will say, I'm glad that it's documented.
1: I love Mary prior to the reality show, but during and after the reality show, my respect level just went through the roof.
2: Because really?
3: Me too.
1: A lot of times with gospel artists, everything is behind the curtain. They don't want you to see anything. They don't want you to see the humanity of people. And just seeing you all be regular people navigating life just like the rest of us.
4: Family.
1: Having the good, bad, ugly shown to us. It let us know like they're just like us.
2: Wow. Yeah. Mm-hmm.
1: They're on TV.
4: It was very
1: important to albums, all these great songs, but at the end of the day, Erica and Tina are just like us, and I totally respect you all.
2: Wow.
5: Plus, it was before social media, so you didn't really get to see the behind the scenes of people's lives like that.
0: Right. So. And we knew we didn't see church girls on TV. That was a lot of the reason we did it. I remember our very first meeting with Mitchell and with Tara, and we literally had one meeting, and by the time she left, she called us back and said, I want the show. Mm. And we were recording.
6: But by the time we started, she was sitting there. Let the girl, Erica, talk to me like we trying to pitch ourselves. Yeah. Talk to me, and I'm going to be Tara.
0: Okay.
6: I'm going to be Tara.
0: Yeah, so we're sisters, and we do this, and we do that, blah, blah, blah, blah. And I think that it'll be great, because we don't really see a lot of gospel people on TV. So Tina was like, she hates us.
6: So then because I was like, I don't do this pitching myself. And so I remember Mitch telling us, you know, just go in there and be who you are. And I'm like, we're going in here to be who we are for her to see it. And I'm like, I don't sell me. Mm-hmm. So whatever that desperation is, and I mean, I understand part of that is part of it, but I was like, whatever that
0: perspective,
6: that's how I felt. So I was like, I like me. You ain't gotta like me. So the minute you turned off, don't even worry about it. I'm gonna just talk to my sister. So me and Erica just tuned her out and start talking to each other like, well, she don't like us anyway. Let's go. Let's eat this food and let's have a good time. And let's just get on out of here. Let's not come to these uncomfortable meetings.
2: Yeah.
6: And by the time me and Erica finished doing me and Erica, she was saying, she had an offer for us, I think within a couple of hours.
0: Yeah.
6: And so I tapped out because I was like, I don't want to, because I fooled around and say, listen, sis, I ain't asked to be here, but you know it. Like, I'm over here thinking like that, right? So I was like, let me just tune
0: Tina
6: in to Erica.
0: You hear me?
6: But I was so offended because she was so not interested, so obviously. And I was like, we don't have to be over here selling ourselves, Erica. We don't have to do that. Let's just talk, enjoy this little food, and go on with our lives.
0: I understand negotiation. I understand that people are thinking everybody got their game face, their poker face. So I never took that personal. I know the real conversation happens after they leave. But the reality show taught us a lot, allowed us to give and share a lot. The testimonies that I've heard from people's lives has been incredible.
1: 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Keep it locked right here on We Sound Crazy. It's like-

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0: I'm First Alert meteorologist Melanie Layden. After a pleasant day today, our overnight low temperature is getting a little chilly, waking up to the 50s and even some 40s in some spots by morning. It's going to be a nice day tomorrow, but heating up through the week. We're back in the 90s by Wednesday and Thursday.
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3: You shouldn't be yelling at somebody with a disability. 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
4: Okay, first of all, when did this word come into use? 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
3: 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See, look at me trying to do it. 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You know I had the suit was too long. The leg wasn't working. And see, and now look, bam, bam. This is when it gets bad, right here. See, that was what... Oh, my God. I love doing this podcast. Something is wrong with you.
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0: The legend herself. The legend. Artists, actors, people in entertainment often don't get the credit they deserve. So we made up an award because we have a platform. So the Esther Roll Black Excellence Award, what we call it. In short, the ERBY.
2: The Esther Roll
3: Award. I can't.

0: 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I shall not.
1: Welcome back to We Sound Crazy. Let's get back into our conversation with the iconic Mary Mary.
2: So normally we nominate, but today we nominate the both of you, and you're honored. Thank you for all that you have done and continue to do.
3: Come on.
4: Because you deserve.
3: Thank you. Y'all are so kind.
4: The Marys.
3: Come on, Esther Rowe. I can't say her famous line from that show, though.
4: You can't say it. But you can think it. You can think it sometimes.
2: Thank you. You've done so much for culture. Just and inspired, like I said, all of us. And so it's truly our honor and pleasure to have you sit with us and just share a bit of the journey today. It means a lot.
3: Absolutely. Thank you for having us.
5: This
3: feels like love, and it feels like, you know, the things that you don't anticipate are coming when people see your work and honor you for it. So we got some more.
4: My final question was, now that we've chatted it up, the million dollar question is, when we'll be getting some new Murray Murray.
3: So I'm going to just give it to you honest. The when, I cannot tell you the when. Erica wants the when. There are some things to come, but when we get back, this is the thing. I understand the magnitude of Mary Mary. I think about it, y'all. When was the last time me and Erica dropped a record? 2012? No, because Daddy died in 2013. It was 2012.
5: 2012, yeah.
3: Right?
5: Zaya, go get it.
3: Okay. So, y'all, it's been a long time. Like, I'm thinking, why did God preserve us? Why did he sustain us? Why did he keep us relevant across the mainstream? And we gospel and we ain't put no record out.
5: God waiting on you to say yes.
3: So let me say it. So I feel like God has a bigger purpose for us, not just go reclaim your space and make everybody feel good with this feel good music. I really do feel like God has a bigger purpose for us in drawing the world to him and to his love, because we call everything love and everything ain't love, but God's love is the purest and it's the best love, and it's for everybody's benefit and for his glory. And I feel like God has some great things that he wants to do with Mary Mary, and I'm on this personal journey right now of healing and kind of unpacking and releasing myself from the layer of life, so that when I do fully commit to Mary Mary, I can actually be fully committed. I can be healthy. I can be whole, and I'm not going to get in the way of what God is doing because I went and dealt with me. And I'm just literally still in the phase of doing that. But there will be a reemergence, and I'm super excited about it. I think that the next is the best, because like we get it now. Like we understand it now. Just like to hear everything that you guys are saying. There was no intentionality with us to, we gonna change the game, and we ain't know how to change the game. Yeah. Like we didn't know the game needed to be changed. Like, and to see that God did all of this, like, what will he do now that you're very intentional with your yes to him? And so I want to be intentional with my timing, so that it's no weights, it's nothing in a way. You know what I mean? Like, I'm really, really a better me. And I can just go out there with my sister, enjoy being together and enjoy giving God the glory, and everybody being encouraged and drawn to him in the process. And
4: first,
3: so when that time comes,
4: first album energy.
3: That part. And it's, you know what's great? To spend all of these years getting back there. And I feel like I'm really, really close. Because it's different. Awesome. I'm not what I was. And I think that dealing with the layers helps you to get back to that vulnerable place. You know what I mean? You can't unlive life, but you can change your mind. And so when it's time, you don't want me to come out there and I'm throwed off.
5: I don't.
3: You want me out there driving you crazy. We over there fighting backstage. Talking about, glory to God. Like, we ain't finna be, it ain't finna be none of that. Like, everything's fine. Yeah.
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92Q. Hey, it's FNA, and I'm vibing out with you. So ready, and I'm happy to be back in here. I was gone for a week, and I'm back in the studio with you, friends. Let's go ahead and get that vibe started, because I've missed you so much. Right now, like you, as I am, I'm 92Q.

92Q, it's a vibe like you, Azayin. Hope you're having a good time so far. We're just getting started and I'm ready for it. If you're new to the show, this is where you're going to get classic songs you know and you love. But I'm going to mix in new songs, artists from our city and all over. So if you're listening to a song and you're like, I like that, just send me a text. Let me know you're listening and having a good time. Text me at 615-737-9292. Got a guest in the studio today for you. Nashville's own Kylie joins me, so don't miss out on her vibe. Much more fun is going down. Don't miss out. 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

Black Street, giving you a good throwback vibe. Evan A in the studio with you, giving you all the vibes. And of course, gotta give love to my Nashville people. Come on, Roz Malone and Jasmine on 92Q.

0: 92Q. It's a vibe. Jasmine Roz Malone, a great singer and saxophonist here in the city. Plus, a new mommy. Shout out to you, Roz. Love you, girl. If you're enjoying your time so far, don't forget the show keeps on going on YouTube. Full-length sit-downs with great people like Roz Malone happens right there. Go to our YouTube at 92Q Nashville and walk away with the new favorite artist. More is coming up. Of course, told you, Kylie is joining me in the studio. So don't miss our vibe because we were vibing.
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0: 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Never Getting Over You, Sheldon Smith. It's Epinay. That's Nashville's own Sheldon Smith. Check out our sit down on YouTube at 92Q Nashville. We're getting ready because I told you in this hour, got a special guest joining me in the studio, Nashville's own Kylie, coming in and talking about the road to be a pop star. This girl, she does it with her music. And don't forget her in fashion, it goes hand in hand. And then, of course, the movies. Oh, yeah, she got a lot to talk about. So we're going to get into the Kylie verse coming up. So stay locked in. 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

0: 92Q, it's a vibe. LMOL, love me out loud. Kylie, Nashville's own, talking about being loved out loud. And not just in a relationship, but also with yourself. What does that mean to love your own self out loud?
1: I think it's really important to like have time alone and time with your friends outside of your relationship. And just like making sure that you're pouring into yourself for the sake of you and not only for the sake of, you know, being a good girlfriend or being whatever. Like, you know, just having your things that you do that are for you, for me, you know, my habits, my likes, my dislikes, and like going and like investing in who I am as a person, whether that's like going to a new bar that I've been wanting to try, or like, you know, a museum, or like just doing things that like taking myself on dates and like things like that, where it's like you're still maintaining your individuality and developing yourself as like a person.
0: What is the road to pop star? What does that look like for you? What else, what do you want next for you?
1: Well, next I'm going to be putting out another EP.
0: Okay.
1: In like a month and a half. November 13th. Everybody look out.
0: Okay. She gave us a date, so y'all got to hold her to it. The 13th.
1: Friday the 13th. Spooky.
0: Spooky, spooky. Okay.
1: So I have this EP coming out and rolling that out throughout the rest of the winter. Next year, I'm going to be playing a lot of shows and just growing and continuing doing more singles, more features, and building out my team even more, like developing and solidifying different positions. There's like something in the works that I can't talk about, but it's going to be really big and huge and exciting when it finally comes to fruition. And, you know, I'm, you know, in this phase right now where I don't know what the road looks like. I'm just trusting that my path is set and God got me, and I don't need to know how.
0: Amen.
1: And I don't need to know when.
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What's your name? What's your sign? What's your moon, your sun, your rise? What's your lies? What's your truths? What's that tattoo on your thigh? What's your occupation? You get off at 9, how about I scoop you up by 10?

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92Q, it's a vibe. Say the word, Will Gittens. 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Let me know you're tapped in at 615-737-9292. 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

92Q. It's a vibe. A reminder, Jayla Darden. Had a great time with you. We got one more jam before I head on out the studio. Going to take it to a throwback. Some of y'all remember this song. I'm going to put you in the headspace of something or maybe someone. I don't know. Have that flashback as we get into Curious 3LW on 92Q.

0: 92Q. It's a vibe. Curious 3LW. That's it. I'm out. Hope you had a good vibe with me. Come on back next Sunday. Got more vibes for you. Putting you on game to a queen. Her name is Issa. Next week. That is next Sunday. Don't miss out on that vibe. And have a great week, guys. That's it. I'm out. You're listening to Nashville's R&B and Throwbacks. We're 92Q. Bye, guys.
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3: I'm John Morgan of Morgan & Morgan. 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A crash case involving semis is much different, and if you don't know what you're doing, you can leave lots of money on the table. Many times there is separate insurance for the cab and for the trailer. Sometimes there are actually layers of other insurances and excess insurance that's

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0: with me, Sean Good, and DJ Tui, we're going to be in the building broadcasting live to set off the weekend vibes. 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
1: I'm First Alert meteorologist Melanie Layden. After a pleasant day today, our overnight low temperature is getting a little chilly, waking up to the 50s and even some 40s in some spots by morning. It's going to be a nice day tomorrow, but heating up through the week.

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0: This is Imani from East San Francisco School, and it's time for Keep It Moving Traffic.
1: Smyrna, 24 westbound before Almaville Road. Disabled vehicle blocks the left shoulder. Rivergate, 65 northbound before Vietnam Veterans Boulevard. Disabled vehicle on the right shoulder. And historic Buena Vista, 9th Avenue north, a crash north of Reverend Dr. Enoch Jones Boulevard. I'm Christy O'Brien.
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0: Goodlettsville, Dickerson Pike southbound reports of an accident before Moss Trail. Rivergate, 65 northbound at Vietnam Veterans Boulevard, disabled vehicle blocks the right shoulder. And White House, 65 southbound before Bethel Road, there's a crash with emergency crews on the scene. I'm Christy O'Brien.
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0: Cedar Hill, 24 westbound on the off-ramp to Maxey Road. Earlier vehicle fire is out. Watch for disabled vehicle blocking the ramp. Rivergate, 65 northbound at Vietnam Veterans Boulevard. Disabled vehicle blocks the right shoulder. And at BNA, Vaulty Boulevard, a crash at Briley Parkway. I'm Christy O'Brien.
1: Heat is crazy. Here's a 92Q weather forecast.
2: I'm WSMV4 First Alert meteorologist Stefano DiPietro. Plenty of sunshine today. Temperatures are going to top off in the mid-80s. Tonight will fall down to the 50s and 40s for the overnight low under a mostly clear sky. Mid-80s again tomorrow under plenty of sunshine. Wednesday and Thursday will be back near and into the low 90s, then back to the 80s on Friday.
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0: is comedian Jessica Carter hanging out in downtown Nashville, and this is Keep It Moving Traffic.
1: Glencliff, 40 westbound before Spence Lane, disabled vehicle from an earlier fire blocks the right shoulder. Oak Haven, Charlotte Pike, we've got an accident at Old Hickory Boulevard West, and Oak Hill, Old Hickory Boulevard, there's an accident at East Park Drive. I'm Christy O'Brien. Where we-

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1: Glencliff, 40 westbound before Spence Lane. Disabled vehicle from an earlier fire blocks the right shoulder. Oak Haven, Charlotte Pike, we've got an accident at Old Hickory Boulevard West. And Oak Hill, Old Hickory Boulevard, there's an accident at East Park Drive. I'm Christy O'Brien.
2: It changes every 20 minutes. Here's a 92Q weather forecast.
3: I'm WSMV4 First Alert Meteorologist Stefano DiPietro. Plenty of sunshine today. Temperatures are going to top off in the mid-80s. Tonight will fall down to the 50s and 40s for the overnight low under a mostly clear sky. Mid-80s again tomorrow under plenty of sunshine. Wednesday and Thursday will be back near and into the low 90s, then back to the 80s on Friday.
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0: What's up? It's Katrina from the borough, and it's time for Keep It Moving Traffic.
1: Glencliff, 40 westbound before Spence Lane. Disabled vehicle clearing on the shoulder. Southside, 40 westbound past Fessler's Lane. There's an accident on the shoulder. And Rural Hill, 24 westbound on the off-ramp to Bell Road. Watch for a crash. I'm Christy O'Brien.
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0: What's up, Nashville? This is Kendra Snipes from Brentwood, Tennessee, and it's time for Keep It Moving. Traffic.
1: Southside, 40 westbound past Fessler's Lane. Accident blocks the right shoulder. Glencliff, 40 westbound before Spence Lane. Disabled vehicle from an earlier fire is on the shoulder. Oak Haven, Charlotte Pike, watch for a crash at Old Hickory Boulevard West. I'm Christy O'Brien.
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nothing about a conservative regular girl that still can be. 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

0: What's up? This is Kevin Black from the original Eastside Nashville, and it's time for Keep It Moving Traffic.
1: Southside, 40 westbound past Fessler's Lane. Accident blocks the right shoulder. Glencliff, 40 westbound before Spence Lane. Disabled vehicle from an earlier fire is on the shoulder. Oakhaven, Charlotte Pike, watch for a crash at Old Hickory Boulevard West. I'm Christy O'Brien.
2: Heat is crazy. Here's a 92Q weather forecast.
3: I'm WSMV for First Alert Meteorologist Stefano DiPietro. Plenty of sunshine today. Temperatures are going to top off in the mid-80s. Tonight will fall down to the 50s and 40s for the overnight low under a mostly clear sky. Mid-80s again tomorrow under plenty of sunshine. Wednesday and Thursday will be back near and into the low 90s, then back to the 80s on Friday.
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0: Happy Hour with me, Sean Good, and DJ Tui. 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

0: Life with Dr. Sanjay Gupta.
1: If you've ever tried meditation and given up because your mind wouldn't stop wandering, this one is for you. New research suggests that if you can hang in there for just a few minutes, real changes do start happening in your brain. Scientists at Harvard hooked people up to brain monitors while they meditated, and within about 2 minutes, they saw brain waves shift toward a state of calm, focused alertness, with the effect peaking around the 7-minute mark. Now here's the encouraging part. One of the researchers said around that 7th minute, if you just keep gently returning to your breath, the focus starts to happen on its own. The two most common excuses, I don't have time, or I can't quiet my mind, might not hold up anymore. So if you're just starting out meditation, maybe try a free guided one, and then give it a few weeks to become a real habit. I'm Dr. Sanjay.
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3: I'm WSMV for First Alert Meteorologist Stefano DiPietro. Plenty of sunshine today. Temperatures are going to top off in the mid-80s. Tonight will fall down to the 50s and 40s for the overnight low under a mostly clear sky. Mid-80s again tomorrow under plenty of sunshine. Wednesday and Thursday will be back near and into the low 90s, then back to the 80s on Friday.
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0: 92Q Nashville's R&B throwbacks. That is your boy Snoop Dogg with Swiss Beats at his step. Good morning, Nashville. Your boy Sean Good just vibing out with you on this Monday, September the 28th, helping you get through this first work day of the week. Hope you guys had a great weekend. Hey, now it's time to get back at that grind as we're about to wrap up the month of September and head on into October, which I'm excited because the first weekend in October is Family Day in the Park, and we're so excited. We're just a few days away from it right now. And we need you to show up and show out. It's going to be a great time. We got our $500 spades tournament. 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That's going to be going down. 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All the details you need to know are on our website at 92qnashville.com.
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92Q Nashville's R&B throwbacks at the Sierra with goodies. We want to send you on a dream vacation to a luxury place somewhere in Mexico. I'll tell you how you can win. Coming up in just a few minutes, running his Chris Brown and Leon Thomas. This is Fallin' on 92Q.

0: 92Q Nashville's R&B and Throwbacks. That is Chris Brown and Leon Thomas with Fallen. Good morning, Nashville. It's your boy, Sean. Good vibing with you today. So I told you just a few minutes ago, we want to send you on a luxury dream vacation. How about from Dream Resorts and Spas? You and your family could win a trip to go to one of the 16 resorts that they have throughout Mexico. And we're giving you keywords throughout the day, every single day, this week and next week. And we're literally giving trips away every day. So you got an opportunity to win, and it's so simple. At the top, right at the 11 o'clock hour, you're going to hear that 11 o'clock keyword. You get that word, text it to the number provided, and when you do, you're registered and you qualify to win a trip for you and your family to go to a dream resort and spa. We're talking about a luxurious tropical vacation somewhere in Mexico. So be listening for that keyword. It's going to come up at the top of the 11 o'clock hour. And to get more details about this amazing luxury vacation, just go to the website at 92qnashville.com. When I come back, I'm going to get you some weather. Then I got Eric Bellinger next.
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7: I'm WSMV4 First Alert Meteorologist Stefano DiPietro. Plenty of sunshine today. Temperatures are going to top off in the mid-80s. Tonight will fall down to the 50s and 40s for the overnight low under a mostly clear sky. Mid-80s again tomorrow under plenty of sunshine. Wednesday and Thursday will be back near and into the low 90s, then back to the 80s on Friday.

0: 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Are you ready for a shot to win big on 92Q? 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

0: Not a 2Q Nashville's Army Throwbacks. It is Tone Stith with Fly. Good morning, Nashville. It is your boy, Sean Good, just vibing out with you today. Don't forget that national text keyword that you just got a few minutes ago is Palm, P-A-L-M. Text it right now to 95819. Now, coming up, Nashville, you know what's going to happen in November, right? It is midterm elections, and we want to make sure here at 92Q that you know that your voice matters and your vote counts. Every single vote counts. Don't let anybody tell you that your vote doesn't count, because when one person thinks like that, thousands think like that. And when thousands don't vote, we're not changing the direction that we feel like need the city, the state, or the country needs to go. If you feel like things aren't happening the way they should, this is how you can express your concern, or you can express your support for whatever's happening in the city, in the state, and in the country. This is your opportunity. Make sure that you're registered to vote. Go to sos.tn.gov. Make sure that you're registered. You got to be registered by October the 5th in order to qualify for the midterm elections. But make sure that you're letting your voice be heard, because your vote truly has power. I'm going to take a quick break. When I come back in just a few minutes, I'm going to get some Jamie Foxx. I got Mary J. Blige and Bruno Mars on the way right here on 92Q. 92Q is bringing the city together again for Family Day in the Park, Saturday, October 3rd at Hadley Park from 2 to 6. 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Big special thank you to our sponsors, Nashville General Hospital, Red Dog Dumpsters, Bluebell Ice Cream, Jason.
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0: 92Q Nashville's R&B Throwback says Drew Hill, DeBrat, and Jermaine Dupri with In My Bed Remix. Here's the latest from Raheem Devon. It's called The Pleasure Would Be Mine on 92Q.
1: Lucky. Lucky forever. Your face turn me up. I like this. 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

0: Not a DQ Nashville's R&B throwback, says Raheem Devon, with the pleasure would be mine. Good morning, Nashville. It's your boy, Sean Good, vibing with you today on this September the 28th. We are officially in fall season, and 92Q wants to give you $1,000. That's right. We want to give you $1,000 for the fall, whether you want to take a vacation, whether you want to buy some fall decorations, whether you want to get a head start on your Christmas shopping, whatever your heart desires, we're going to give you $1,000. 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All right, on the way, guys, I'm going to hit you with some commercials, and I got some weather. And I'm going to come back with October London, his big hit so far of the year. I also got Victoria Monet. And
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5: I'm First Alert meteorologist Melanie Layden. Another beautiful day across the mid-state. Plenty of sunshine today. Temperatures in the low to mid-80s this afternoon. Overnight lows get chilly again, down to the 50s. We are warming up this week with highs back in the 90s by Wednesday.
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92Q Nashville's Army of Throwbacks, Victoria Monet with Let Me. On the way in just a couple minutes, it is your boy DJ C-Wiz. He's about ready to get your lunch break lit with a 10-minute turn-up. It's coming up after Johnny Gill, A Dance, A Kiss on Nashville's Army of Throwbacks. 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

92.1 WQQK, Goodlettsville, Nashville, Accumulus Station. It's time for the 10-minute turn up with DJ C-Wiz.

0: 92Q Nashville's R&B Throwback. DJ C-Wiz hitting you with that 10-minute turn-up, making your lunch break that much better. What's up, Nashville? It's your boy, Sean Good, with you on this Monday, September the 28th. And we are just days away from our biggest community event of the year. I'm talking about Family Day in the Park. We need you to show up and show out. 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First of all, we got our spades tournament going down. The winning team could walk away with $500. That's going to be amazing. We have also got bouncy houses for the kids, free ice cream for the kids. We've got food trucks, shop local with some great vendors, live performances on the stage, our DJs there, and we got some giveaways. 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Big special thank you to some of our sponsors, Nashville General Hospital, Bluebell Ice Cream, Red Dog Dumpsters, and of course, your favorite radio station, 92Q.
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0: 92Q Nashville's R&B Throwback, Jesse Reyes and Money Long with Ain't You Tired. What's up, Nashville? It's your boy, Sean Good. Don't forget that national text keyword for this hour. 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
1: 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Just play the game one way. You hit a ball in the gap, run. 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
5: I'm First Alert meteorologist Melanie Layden. Another beautiful day across the mid-state. Plenty of sunshine today. Temperatures in the low to mid-80s this afternoon. Overnight lows get chilly again, down to the 50s. We are warming up this week with highs back in the 90s by Wednesday.
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0: 92Q Nashville's R&B throwback, Snoop Dogg and Swizz Beatz with Steph. What's up? It's your boy Sean Good vibing with you. Hey, legendary R&B group Jodeci is going to be heading to the brand new venue in the city called The Truth on December the 10th. 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I'm going to come back after this short break, give you some Lauryn Hill. I got T.I. on the way and Mariah Carey right here on 92Q.
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0: 92Q Nashville's R&B and Throwbacks. That's Ama and Brent Faiyaz with Need It Bad. On the way up, it is the D.L. Hughley Show with D.L. Hughley and Jasmine Sanders. They're going to take you through the rest of your afternoon. And around 2 o'clock, you're going to get your next national text keyword for you to take a dream luxurious tropical vacation provided by Dream Resorts and Spas throughout Mexico. There are 16 to choose from, and we're giving away a vacation every single day for the next 2 weeks. But you got to get these keywords. Your next keyword is going to come up at 2 o'clock, so be listening for that. But the D.L. 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
1: That's where Never Give Up comes from. 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

0: 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Here's a 92Q weather forecast.
1: I'm First Alert meteorologist Melanie Layden. Another beautiful day across the mid-state. Plenty of sunshine today. Temperatures in the low to mid-80s this afternoon. Overnight lows get chilly again, down to the 50s. We are warming up this week with highs back in the 90s by Wednesday.
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0: My name is DL.
1: What did you set this on, hell?
0: You gotta make her say my name one time, here.
2: My name is DL.
3: Ladies and gentlemen, put your hands together for DL Hughley.
1: All right, happy birthday to Hillary Duff. Did she do, what was that? What's a movie she was
4: She
1: had?
4: Did a lot of movies.
1: Yeah, Hillary. Happy birthday to Young Jeezy. Happy birthday to Pauletta Washington, Denzel's wife. Happy birthday to Bridget Bardot. Happy birthday to Melanie Thornton, the Pussycat Dolls. Happy birthday to Karen Ashley of the Yellow Power Ranger. How do we know?
4: I have no idea.
1: How do we know?
4: I have no idea how we would know that.
1: Like, just like they told us the Teletubbies was gay. Cause
4: well, they said one was gay, the one who carried a little purse.
1: Yeah,
4: I don't know. But I didn't know there was
1: maybe
4: gender.
1: It was Indiana Jones. I don't know.
5: And the little rainbow stemmy.
1: Happy birthday to a very funny comedian, one of my frat brothers, Joe Torre. Happy birthday, JT. Happy birthday to Reggie Brown. He's an impersonator looking like President Barack Obama. Happy birthday to Terrence Crawford. Did you see the interview with the boxer Terrence Crawford? He's from Omaha, Nebraska.
4: Did
1: you see
4: not.
1: His interview with his mother? He was either going to be a world champion or a criminal. And she would have driven him to it. She never told
4: happened?
1: Him she was proud of him. She always she would pay people to fight him. Like, she was a...
4: Did she want him to be a boxer?
1: She wanted him to be... I'm telling you, it is the most horrible example. Sometimes people shouldn't have kids. And his success is obviously... You know, obviously it's a means to an end, but it's one of the most horrible stories I've ever seen.
4: Wow.
1: Oh my God, it's
4: very
1: terrible.
4: Sad.
1: It's very sad. Well, you can cry in a pile of money, but it is sad. Happy birthday to Benny King. Happy birthday to Ed Sullivan. A really big show. Happy birthday to Max Melling. And, of course, happy birthday to Rod Roddy. The Price is Right. Those are all posthumous. We got a great show lined up for you. We got 90 seconds to 90 hits with DJ Lucci. I'm going to have a little note from the GD section plus the Jazz Report. It's the DL Hughley Show.

0: Troop, Spread My Rings. Have you missed any of that? Which is one of my very all-time favorite songs.
1: Yeah.
0: All-time. I don't even know why.
2: What do you mean? Because it's a dope record.
0: I know it is, but why does anybody like a song?
2: Well, because it does something to you. It touches you on the inside.
1: Yeah.
0: Well, that's... don't go to Cornell and say that.
2: Yeah.
1: Make you feel some kind of
0: if
1: way.
0: 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Jasmine Sanders is going to tell us what's trending right after Keelan.

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1: Wow, everybody's talking a lot about this situation that happened on Cornell. Even you referred to it at the top of the show.
0: Sure.
1: The fact that they are going to reopen this investigation.
0: It should have never been closed.
1: And of course, the judge, you know, was removed. This was a horrible case. I mean, this kind of thing happens a lot on college campuses, you know, but when someone comes forward and they tell you what happened and then you have the audacity to question them, I mean, I understand you're searching for the truth, but the evidence was there.
0: There was a young man who raped a woman outside of a dumpster at Stanford. Everybody saw it. The judge was leaning on him.
1: Very much
0: there
1: so.
0: Was a man, an 18-year-old in Chicago, who raped a girl. They knew it. We're leaning on him. This thing right here. Everybody knew. They said free P upstairs.
1: Yeah.
0: Now, you can't wonder
1: why. They sent that via Snapchat, by the way. So they sent it to a lot of people.
0: So you can't wonder why we have a Supreme Court justice that has been accused of this, or why we can't have a president that's a rapist.
1: Mm-hmm.
0: You cannot tell me, and this could not happen unless people in society accepted it. If they say it's normal, if they say, you know, this happens all the time, then obviously there's a level of acceptance that most people should be very uncomfortable with.
1: Mm-hmm.
0: But it's baked into the equation, because when your forefathers start off raping and doing all the things they did to you, it's natural.
2: Mm-hmm. Yep.
1: Yeah.
0: To you, it's natural.
1: Very much so.
0: They always want to talk about crime, but never the crimes. 70% of America's registered sex offenders are middle-aged white dudes.
1: Mm-hmm. Mm. Yeah.
0: Texas has more sex offenders than any other state in the country. There's so many sex offenders in Texas that they can fill up Arrowhead Stadium. So, but the fact that having somebody who was an adjudicated rapist not be disqualified, that it isn't a disqualifier, that Kavanaugh went through virtually a mirror image of what we're seeing right now.
2: Yep.
0: And that wasn't disqualifying.
1: Yep.
0: As a matter of fact, a lot of women were like, we don't believe it. This man said you can grab him by the pee and they'll let you, right? Which is what? Sexual assault, isn't it?
1: Yep.
0: So you knew it.
1: Yep.
0: So let's not pretend and get high. Somebody mentioned 38,500 times on the Epstein list. This is on America. This is how low we've gotten.
1: Yeah.
0: Or how low we continue to be. We can't even elevate.
1: I mean, this just, I don't know. Everything about it makes me sick to my stomach. Even you reference the story where the judge, the guy who raped the girl behind the dumpster, and the judge basically said, we don't want to ruin his future.
0: Right.
1: This will be a horrible thing for him.
0: Right.
1: It's like, oh my God, like what is happening? Anyway, finally trending, update in the Tasia Fortune case. Did you see this? Where they say,
0: every
1: they don't try to. They said it was a drug deal gone wrong.
0: Stop.
1: I'm like, what's it going to be next?
0: Stop.
2: Yeah.
1: What's it going to be next?
0: You know, drugs just go wrong. Yeah, that's, and they hang you because of that.
1: Yeah.
2: Yeah.
1: Basically.
0: That's come on, stop.
2: It's going to be aliens from the planet, a plantation.
1: Yeah, I don't know. I'm just so sick of this mess. I'm just so sick of it. But
0: can we let Mississippi have its own?
1: Please.
0: Let's do its own thing.
1: Well, except for our listeners. You guys can stay.
0: Yeah, but I mean, we're sending a boat.
1: Yeah, sending a boat to Mississippi. That's nice. And that's what's trending.
0: All right, coming up, we've got, I'm about to give you a little note from the GED section. That's up in 15 minutes. It's the D.L. Hughley Show.
3: 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And now we're kicking your week off the right way. Right here on the D.L. Hughley Show.
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1: And we're back.

There is an old adage, an old phrase. I'm sure that many of you are familiar with it. The expression, a grand jury will indict a ham sandwich. I'm sure you've all heard that, bantered around a bit. It comes from the fact that the district attorney generally has so much latitude with a grand jury that they can get a grand jury to indict for almost anything. As a matter of fact, they have about a 99% literacy. Pregnancy tests aren't that, like DNA tests aren't that effective. Ivory soap isn't that effective. They have it around 99% of the time. As a matter of fact, we had a grand jury that this year indicted somebody because a pool was green. But we don't have a grand jury that indicts someone because a young man is found floating in a body of water. A grand jury will indict a ham sandwich, they can indict a home sandwich. We have watched any number of Trump's political opponents and enemies be indicted for frivolous reasons. We watched them attack members of the press, former FBI agents, former elected officials. Because when he wants somebody indicted, they are, despite little to no evidence. How many of them have been thrown out because they're so frivolous? Here we have a situation where a young man was found floating face down in a pool of water with dubious circumstances. Even the autopsy report can't say what the cause of death was. And you'll have any number of right-wing social media influencers trying to tell you about dry drowning. Now, you can... You know, you can drown your sorrows. You can drown in red tape. You can drown your fears away. You can drown in debt. It's very hard to drown face down in a body of water. And that is how far people are going to explain this. And the bottom line is, if you can indict somebody for scraping a pool, which is so, it was strange credulity, you can't indict someone for having a young man come up dead in dubious circumstances. That is about desire. And at any other point in this nation's history, even if it were an administration that necessarily wasn't even fond of black people, at any other point, the feds would be called in. As a matter of fact, Nolan Wells, he met his end on federal land. 94%, the feds own 94% of that island. A private owner owns 6. So it happened on federal land. There is the feds would be calling in to investigate this rash of black people that are being hung all over the country. I said this before, and I don't think people quite got what it was. I said that there is a reason. If you live in a black blue state or a blue city, or if you're black, brown, or yellow, you really do not have any federal representation at all. You are on your own. No one would let. As a matter of fact, no one from this administration has mentioned it. At all, the rash of dead people. Nobody has mentioned at all what happened to Nolan Wells, no elected official of any note. Nobody from the FBI, nobody from the Trump administration, barely somebody from governance, not even a senator. They've stayed away from it. Any other point, the feds would be called in. But there is a reason at the beginning of this term, they got rid of the Southern Poverty Law Center. Remember that? They indicted them for being what they called racist. There's a reason why the Civil Rights Division of the Trump administration is all white. There's a reason why this district attorney and others do not feel a sense of urgency, because they know no one is going to hold them to account. But they also should know this, that we are not going to look the other way. That one day there'll be another administration. And murder does not have a statute of limitations. This was about desire. This was about a district attorney who wanted to. This is about the feds who want to. So the next time somebody tells you that your vote doesn't make a difference and all these administrations are the same, you actually believe that an administration headed by Kamala Harris would be doing nothing right now, saying nothing right now? This is about desire. This is about wanting to. This is about somebody wanting to get to the bottom of it, and somebody in authority. And the reason they don't, the reason if nothing's happening, because they don't want to. That's a little note from the GED section. Got the Jazz Report coming up in 15 minutes. It's the DL Hughes.

0: Sassy Report on the D.L. Hughley Show.
1: President Trump announced Friday that he is seeking to cancel almost $1 billion in federal funding, sidestepping congressional approval and earning criticism from lawmakers on both sides, using a controversial move known as pocket rescission. Trump said he wants to nullify $810 million in spending that Congress had approved for programs and agencies which would serve immigrants, minorities, and children.
2: No.
3: Telling you that this administration ain't racist. Yeah. And you know what? I can't wait till the new administration comes in. And the first one should go is that dizzy ass broad.
1: Which one?
3: What's the one?
1: There's so many dizzies.
3: No, the one, Anaconda. What's the one? The one saying Anaconda?
1: Nicki Minaj.
3: Nicki Minaj.
1: She gotta go.
3: She's talking awful slick for somebody that's here illegally. Awful slick with a husband that is a registered sex offender. Yeah. You hear illegally.
4: That's why you gotta watch your mouth.
3: You gotta watch your mouth because you in favor with this administration. Yep. You talking slick about another one. Mm-hmm. And the first thing they need to do is have her ass out of here.
1: I think so too.
3: You don't want to talk about you should vote for him. You don't want to talk about he's been good for us. Ask any other immigrant how they feel. Ask the Haitians how they feel. Ask the Cubans how they feel. Ask the Venezuelans how they feel. You think you got that little fake ass gold card? I'm telling you, I'll make an anonymous call.
1: Yeah. Well, I know just how stupid you are because you took you got duped. You got duped in front of everyone.
3: Goofy ass bro.
1: Oh, goodness. Anyway, speaking of goofy, adults who consume a high dairy diet are up to 25% less likely to develop heart disease. That's according to a new study. Researchers have pointed the high nutrient content in dairy foods explain this boost for the cardiovascular system. And they say it's actually a major source of vitamin B12, which actually is used in building red blood cells and keeping the nervous system healthy.
3: Well, because nobody can afford milk right now.
4: Yeah.
1: Not only that, I mean, you got a choice. You know, you can be high in dairy, which ain't good for everybody.
3: Right.
1: When you get over a certain age.
3: Yeah.
1: I miss that.
3: You'll be in there making booty gravy.
4: Yeah, I was about to say, feel that rumble.
1: Wow. Oh, God. And this sound you will hear all show long.
3: Who's in there playing bongo?
4: More milk, please.
3: Lucy, I'm home.
1: Yeah, get out.
3: All right, coming up, we got 90 seconds of 90.
4: Baba
3: Luai. 90 seconds of 90 hits with DJ Lucy. That's coming up directly. It's the D.O. Hughley Show.
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1: U.S. Olympians do it, your neighbor's kid does it, and yes, it's the only socially acceptable way to carry a sword, fencing. 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

0: 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At GL's Euclid Radio. 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

0: 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I will say this. You cannot be shocked that one of the things that's consistent or fairly consistent with these, you know, right now it's the Cornell 7. Maybe the Penn, remember all the white boys in Penn were dealing drugs. They got a drug ring there. We had a kid in Stanford that raped somebody, and the judge doesn't want to be leaning on him. And now somebody raped somebody in Chicago. The judge didn't want to be because they didn't want to ruin those careers. And you know what happens? Those dudes have good careers. They come and they're our governors. There are attorney generals. There are Supreme Court justices. There are presidents.
1: Yeah. You know what else they are?
0: What?
1: To reckon back to something you said, a rapey lot.
0: They are a rapey lot.
2: Yeah.
0: They are a very
1: rapey lot.
0: How is it that rape and molestation and sexual assault is not a disqualifier?
2: Yeah.
0: How is it that that's possible?
1: I can't answer that.
0: How is it?
1: So disgusting.
0: Now, instead of a Me Too movie, we just have a YouTube.
1: Yeah.
0: Because it seems to be pervasive, particularly in this. James Tellerico is running against Paxton, who let off a dude who raped a child for years. There was somebody credibly associated who was a spiritual leader of Oklahoma. Raped a girl for years. He's out now. The dude who raped a girl for years did less time than Puffy did.
2: Yeah. One day.
0: So let's stop it. With this moral majority. And you let them do it because you're used to them doing it. When that man said, "I grab him by the pee," nobody batted an eye. You guys voted for Roy Moore Jr., a child molester. The only reason he lost is because black dudes was like, "Man, this dude rode a horse named Trigger." But they're like, "Ah,
2: not this time.
1: Not this time.
0: Ernestine, give me my 74 pieces of ID. I'm going down there and vote.
1: We headed out. Everybody load up. We going down.
2: That's right. Give it
0: how
2: beat,
0: dare y'all. You evoke the name and tell us how Christian you are when you let your women and children be ravaged? How dare you? How dare you? Pretend like you've got the connection with the Lord.
1: Well, not only, I was about to say, that's my thing. Thumping the Bible, quoting scriptures. Well, whenever you need that particular scripture, because obviously you never read the context and then you just take whatever you want. And it's so interesting. I'm thinking to myself, you're always talking about God. Even when I think back to Pete Hegseth and him talking to those recruits and he's telling them what God wants them to do and quoting Bible scriptures. I'm like y'all really sit around and read the Bible.
0: Every time you open a Bible, affidavit falls out of it.
2: That's how
0: and no wonder Nicki Minaj. Like the Trump administration. Her cousin, her husband and cousin, her husband and brother fit a lot right along with them.
2: Birds of a feather.
0: All right. Coming up, we got My School of Real Good Book Learning. That's coming up next on the D.L. Hughley Show.

0: That was Money Long. He's back, this time with One Voice Jeopardy. Welcome, Jamal Kingsley, the Militant Man.
1: Hello, my brothers and sisters. This is Jamal Kingsley, the Militant Man, here for another exciting episode of One Voice Jeopardy. We have two new contestants. She runs all of Dallas radio. You've heard her on the air. Queen Indy B. How you doing?
2: I'm all right, Jamal.
1: And our next contestant, freshly graduated from a prestigious HBCU, that boy Trey, representing Morehouse. You hear him weekly with My Life After the Yard. He's a graduate, you know. Are you ready, Trey?
3: I'm ready.
1: All right, here we go. The first set of lyrics. Indy, are you ready?
4: Yes.
1: Here we go. Lazy, hazy, girl, I'm going round. I want you to know how much I love you so.
2: I want you to know how much I love you so. I don't know.
1: That is Al Hudson, One Way Cutie Pie. Alright, that boy Trey, are you ready?
3: Yeah, I'm ready.
1: Here we are, all alone. You and me, privacy. And we can do anything, your fantasy. I want to make your dreams come true.
3: Is it, I don't know, Jodeci? I don't know.
1: That is 112 featuring Q Parker, Anywhere.

0: All right, here's the last one. Anybody can just jump in. I have a feeling neither one of you will. When you shake, what you got? And girl, you got a lot. You're really something, child, yes you are. 'Cause when you're hot, you're hot. You really shoot your shot. You dynamite, child, yeah.
1: I'm going with Barkay.
0: The Ohio Players, fire.

0: Yes, they will be on the stage along with the previous songs we just mentioned. Oh, it's going to be crazy. 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Book your cabin now. This has been Jamal Kingsley with One Voyage Jeopardy. Now book your cabin today. My brother.
1: The DL, you wish.
2: I want my brother and sister to go, and you took them with you, and you let them have lunch, but you didn't buy them.
3: They got some.
2: Yeah,
3: they got some.
2: It's better than being home waiting for your daddy that never came, never come to see you.
4: I don't think that's nice. Just don't take them.
2: Don't take. Okay.
4: Just don't take them because it's not night because they're children.
2: Or what if he goes to take them to Disneyland and he lets them stay in the parking lot with
3: them? Yeah, wait in the car. Wait in the car. We'll be back in 6 hours.
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5: Keep it

0: It is time to present another diploma from DL School, a real good book learner. Who do we have on the phone?
1: Melanie.
0: Where are you calling from, Melanie?
2: Hi, Melanie.
1: I'm calling from Lansdowne, PA.
0: Pennsylvania? Wow. Yes. We importing them in from, that's close to Philly, huh? Oh, she in the suburbs. She way safe. She way safe. She in the suburbs.
3: <safe. laughs>
0: This is how it works. Skip, why don't you tell her how it works?
4: All right. I'm going to give you a word. You're going to have to use this word in a sentence. Then after you use the word in a sentence, we're going to get Jasmine to use the word in a sentence, and DL use the word in a sentence. And after that, we'll see who got it right, and it doesn't matter who gets it right. You're going to get your diploma from DL School of Real Good Book
0: Learning. Wait, don't say that. It does matter who gets it right. It does.
4: I don't want her to get shook. I don't want to get... Some people don't do standardized tests well. Some people don't do standardized tests well.
0: Don't play me cheap. This ain't Trump University. You can't, not just some of anybody gonna get a diploma from here.
3: Oh, stop throwing a tantrum.
0: Act right.
3: Come on.
0: Now act right.
4: All right.
0: Don't discredit my unaccredited school. I know that.
4: All right, are you ready? Today's word is codex. Use codex in a sentence.
1: Codex, like...
4: No, not like the film. Codex. Sometime today.
1: Let's see. I went to Staples to grab my codex.
4: Okay. Yeah. All right.
0: Yeah. She's from the suburbs of Philly. Then she could take her time. She ain't in a hurry. She ain't in no hurry.
1: I have no idea what that means.
4: Okay, that's
3: I don't either.
4: Yeah. Neither does any other graduate from DL School of Real Good Book Learning.
0: Hey man, watch your mouth. Watch your mouth.
4: Don't worry about it.
0: Watch your mouth.
4: Watch your mouth. Jasmine, codex. Use it in a sentence.
3: Let's see. I hate it when my girlfriends come over to my house and they're always borrowing my codex.
0: Wow.
4: Okay.
0: Wow. Hey.
4: All right. All right.
0: What is it? A feminine product with a camera? I don't know what that is.
3: I don't know. But they better leave it alone. I know that.
4: Right. Codex. You giving it a shot of DL or you just...
0: Yeah, okay. For sure. Some people have a Rolodex. I have a codex.
4: Okay. All right. A codex is an ancient manuscript text in book form. Or an official list of medicines, chemicals, etc. You know, all right. The codex.
3: You could borrow that. You could borrow that.
0: No, you can't. You was talking about yours have wings. Yours have wings. It's not the same thing. You supposed to be riding a horse or playing tennis when you wear borrow yours. Mine was closer to it, and I don't know what she. And we waited so long for her to give an answer. We don't even have a show no more because she killed 4 hours.
4: But that's all right. See, she's in the Philly area, so she could have went to Temple. She could have went to Penn State. She could have went to, Westchester
0: but
4: State.
0: She
4: could have went to HBCU. She could have did all that, but she chose DL School of Real Good Book Learning.
0: Right.
4: Congratulations, you got a diploma, okay?
0: Thank you. At least somebody understands
1: so
0: it. Thank you so much. And the graduation won't be as long as it took you to answer that question. I promise you that. It won't take that long. Hey, hang on a minute. Skip's going to get your information. Thank you for calling in, sweetie. We appreciate it.
1: Thank you.
4: Hang on.
0: All right.
5: 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Hughley Show.

0: That was Snow Allegra. Whoa. Now, here's yet another reason to keep listening to the D.L. Hughley Show.
1: We were talking about Jay-Z and his hair. There was a video showing him taking his locks out, and it took about 3 to 4 days to take that stuff down.
0: I bet it did. Yeah. All that grease and sweat and
1: dirt. Don't forget about that. The dirt, too.
2: Because you got locks don't mean you dirty.
0: I tell you what.
1: No, but it takes dirt, oil, and all of that to help it lock up. That's what they do. That's why they tell you don't wash it.
0: That's why homeless dudes have it. You think they're going to the shop to get that thing? They're not doing that. Trump still got something in the tank.
1: Something.
0: You know, don't help me.
1: Okay, I'm just trying to help you out there.
0: You like it's somebody that's the background singer to take the note too far? Keisha, your solo's over right now, Keisha. She always trying to horn in on somebody else's solo.
3: That's it.
0: Do you want the dude that could go to the Super Bowl, the dude that did Wipe Me Off? Come on now. Stop it. I'm not knocking your talent.
2: Wipe me down. Come on.

0: fingerprints, but it's the same thing.
1: My social media guy, Jay Vega, he wears nail polish. Got a nail polish.
2: Oh, my gosh.
1: Yeah. Jay's kind of a thug, though.
0: Yeah. So Jay's a little bit of a...
3: And he's super straight. How many kids he got here? Yeah. Puerto Rican dude.
1: He can't get no straight. Yeah. He got more kids than Boosie, I tell you what. Yeah. He has nail polish. You should see when he's holding a switchblade. I'm telling you. He has matching switchblades for every color he uses. Welcome to the stage where we showcase some of the funniest comedians. That's coming up in 10 minutes on the D.L. Hughley Show.
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5: 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Hughley Show.
1: I'll tell you, the higher you are in the draft, the more white women they actually give you. And if you're a Dallas Cowboy, come on now.
4: And this is what it feels like.
1: Amber? You go in the fifth round, you get...
6: Don't you do it. Don't.
1: You get a Filipino, but I'm telling you right now.
4: And this is what it feels like.
5: 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Bringing you the fire conversation and laughter like no other.
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0: 8 in 4, we're recognizing some of the funniest comedians. Some you know, some you do not. Welcome to the stage, Gary Michael Anderson.
1: I realize I don't want kids, you know? Yeah. I mean, I have them, but I don't want them. So I'm just navigating that every day. Send help. I never wanted kids, because I got a big family, big dysfunctional family. I got 16 nieces and nephews. Yeah, one brother and sister. My brother has 7 kids, including 2 kids. They're the same age. They're not twins. My sister has 9 kids, including a set of triplets. It's 3 kids. You guys know that. It's 3 kids, but there's 2 fathers. There's 2 different dudes between the 3. One guy fathers 2 of the triplets, and another guy fathers the other. Wow. How is that possible? I don't know. But probably the same way you find an onion ring in your French fries. No one knows. Still eat that. I never wanted kids. I hate my nephews. I went up to the Bay Area to celebrate my 35th birthday, and one of my nephews asked me if he could have my laptop when I die. And I was like, bro, it's my birthday. But also, do you know how computers work? Do you know how death works? Like, I plan on being here a minute. You know what I'm saying? I'm a 35-year-old fit non-smoker, non-rapper. I live in an up-and-coming neighborhood across the street from a Whole Foods. I plan on being here a minute. And you don't think that I'm going to outlive a 2016 refurbished MacBook Pro with no space bar? Fucking space bars, bro. You think that I'm going to die before I spill another latte on that? Which will be partly my fault, but also the fault of the Starbucks in San Francisco on 16th and Montgomery Street for having wobbly-ass tables when I stood up too fast to take a shit because coffee strikes without warning. But my nephew's a hood kid, so all he knows is, like, hood-related death. He's like, but uncle, what if you get shot? And I was like, why are you so excited? But you're right. I could get shot. I could. But I just exited that 15 to 34 age range where homicide is the leading cause of death amongst black males. You, sir, just entered it. So, let me get your Xbox.
0: Seems fair. Wow. We're going to be talking to comedian and friend of the show, Ada Rodriguez. That's coming up in about 15 minutes. It's the D.L. Hughley Show.
2: Join D.L. Hughley as he tackles the latest headlines with his signature wit and wisdom.
0: There is a growing rift of parents and their adult children who are estranged or not speaking or have, you know, a strained relationship. What I've noticed in this whole dynamic is that the more severe the problem, the quieter the person is.
2: It's the show everyone's talking about. The D.L. Hughley Show.
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0: It is the D.L. Hughley Show, your 2026 edition. Remember that if you are going to be in Columbus and Cincinnati.
1: Cincinnati.
0: I think we're going to be there. Are we in Columbus this
2: Yeah, Columbus and then Cincinnati.
0: We're going to be in Columbus and then Cincinnati for the DL and DL2. I'll get you the particulars later on, but this Friday.
2: Wait. What do you got to get them?
0: The particulars.
2: Particulars. That's how you know you made it. That's how you know you made it. When somebody says, I'll get you the particulars.
0: Yeah, we'll get you the itinerary.
2: We'll get you
0: later
2: that later. Run that down for
0: yeah,
2: you.
0: Yeah, the particulars.
2: Yeah.
0: Travis Smiley used to say that all the time. Particulars.
2: That sounds so funny.
0: Use
2: when
0: some
2: you
0: words,
2: said
0: can't
2: it. He can.
0: Particulars. You hear this goofy ass Brandon Tatum.
2: Oh,
0: no,
2: so
0: you can drive around.
2: I'm so sick of him.
0: And then so now,
2: this is the same guy who said that he did cocaine. That no one else did cocaine. A lie.
0: Nothing was in
2: from the pit.
0: I'd sue him.
2: I would. Yeah.
0: And
2: absolutely.
0: Shout out to Ben Crump who played that like a Stradivarius, didn't he?
3: Yes,
2: he played like what?
0: He's Stradivarius.
2: There
0: he played
2: again.
0: That war.
2: Particular Stradivarius.
0: He sure did. He waited for that dizzy to say, what? Up here. We have our own experts.
2: Yes, he did.
0: We brought our imported white
2: well
0: people
2: played.
0: To talk to you.
2: Well played, Ben Crump. Well played.
0: And you know what? This is what they don't understand. They don't understand a grand jury is not a finding of fact. They can bring it back up when they pat another grand jury.
2: And they play.
0: And what
2: on
0: I
2: it.
0: Would do is wait till we got. Just because you got. Enjoy your little time, boys.
2: Yeah.
0: They
2: enjoy
0: got Joran Vandersloot after all that time. Remember?
2: Indeed.
0: They don't wait.
2: Yeah. Absolutely.
0: There's
2: and
0: no
2: Ben Crump, he plays chess, baby.
0: Yes,
2: he does not play checkers.
0: Yes, he does. You know what? There is no way in hell any other administration, this would already, they would already have the feds coming in.
2: Yeah.
0: Even as racist as they were in Mississippi in the 60s, they weren't pretending to investigate. A grand jury is only just like that dude that didn't want Breonna Taylor's people indicted.
2: Mm-hmm.
0: That's the only reason a DA does not get people indicted is if he doesn't want them indicted. The standard is so low. We believe that an ex-Olympian took a knife, a box cutter,
2: and bent over out of his boat
0: and scrapes
2: 8 feet down. It was so stupid. Oh
0: but
2: my God.
0: They indicted him for that.
2: Yeah. So dumb. Anyway.
0: They've indicted.
2: You were the one
0: Tisha
2: who said
0: Harrod,
2: Tisha. Ham sandwich.
0: Yeah, they can indict. They've indicted DAs, FBI agents, former elected officials. They've indicted all that. They've indicted journalists. All at his whim. All at his whim. And he's sitting there falling asleep and his pants. All right, Ada Rodriguez is going to weigh in. We got the Hughley Hustle Home Mixer. We got another Short Bus Records banger that's coming up. And plus, Sybil Wilkes will give us what we need to know. Right now, here's LMA. It's the D.L. Hughley Show.

0: Hey there, welcome back to the D.L. Hughley Show. We're hanging out here with Ida Rodriguez.
1: You know what's funny? We're talking about football, but you know, I was that 1619, which is a series that's running on New York Times, and it talked about how corporate America and the idea of capitalism came from plantations.
0: Oh, absolutely.
1: And that's why they treat American like we're not inspired to work by promotion, we're by fear.
0: Absolutely.
1: Do this or I'll do that. Virtually every and they're good capitalists. There are people who have unions. 60% are unions, and they fight for rights. And you have to. But in America, they get to be brutal to people who work for them. Because they were brutal to people who worked for them.
2: It's embedded in the fiber of this country and the world. My grandmother used to tell me that melanin was divine. And she would say, they would not try to eradicate, destroy, and berate something unless they knew that it was powerful. She's like, think about it from the beginning of time to where you are now. Think about the persecution of people of color. It is for a reason, and it's because it's divine. I think about all this all the time. I try to write jokes about it because for me it's very important. I have two black children. My son.
1: Me too. They're everywhere.
3: You have three.
2: They are everywhere. But when my son leaves the house every day, son is a grown up. Yeah. Every day he has to text me to let me know he made it home.
3: Every day.
2: That is a fear that no white person will ever, they don't have it.
1: Right.
2: And it's like, the reality of it is that. You look at it, all over the world, black people are oppressed. And there's a reason for that. And we have made it it is part of the culture. It is subconscious behavior.
1: It's in our DNA now.
2: It is. Mm-hmm. And we, Latinos get mad at me. They're like, why are you always pumping for black people? And I'm like, I am the black people. I'm pumping for black. Have you lost your mind?
1: You know what's funny? When we went on tour, me, George, said, Eddie, we went on tour. And I'll never forget this. George, we're in El Paso, and this dude, he was tatted. He was clearly a vato, had been in prison. Mm-hmm. He had tattoos on his face, and he loved George. And so we were all in line. And so the dude was wanted to shake George's hand, and George said, "I'm not going to shake your hand unless you shake his hand." And he shook all our hands, and his girlfriend started crying. She said, "That's the first time he's ever shook hands with a black man. He ever touched a black man. He wasn't fighting." And it's how they have made us believe that we are enemies.
2: Oh,
1: we are not.
2: They keep us divided.
1: The same scriptures they use to put immigrants in cages, they put us in chains with.
2: Yeah.
1: And our fights are so similar. And you know what makes me proud of you? Is that I'd never seen you talk, got a chance to talk to you, but I see your story through your stories. And that's amazing.
2: Oh, I appreciate that. I think that I've been advocating for this for a long time because I am brown and black. That's who I am.
1: Right.
2: But I say it all the time. The Latinos are so upset about these babies in cages.
1: Right.
2: But you have to be just as pissed about Tamir Rice as you are about those babies.
1: Yes, you do.
2: Until we have to reach across, and we got to do it. The strength in numbers. Like, if you think about black and brown people, we would own the world.
0: Yes.
2: The fact that they have convinced us. You know, and that's prison thing. That whole Mexican, black and brown thing, that's the, you think about all the profitable business, prison and death is so profitable. And black people are usually the expense, black men. And it's so ridiculous. I cannot go on stage. I cannot go anywhere and talk about comedy or do whatever without bringing that with me. It's so much a part of who I am.
1: I appreciate you. And you know what we're going to do? I'm going to take my Range Rover. You take your Mercedes.
0: Thank you so much to Ida Rodriguez. 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
1: And it's your boy Special K, another Short Bus Records banger, baby, baby. Now listen up, everybody. There's been a lot of discussion lately about whether or not Puerto Rican Bronx native Fat Joe can say the N-word. Fat Joe responded by saying he's the blackest N-word you'll ever meet, and his father is Afro-Cuban. Here's I'm Black. It's another banger.

0: I like Fat Joe. I think he's dope.
1: I like Fat Joe too.
2: Yeah.
0: I don't care.
2: Will he be on the cruise? I mean, no, he everybody else on it. Yeah, I was about to say.
0: I think the weight he lost will be on the cruise. He won't.
3: The fat will be on there, but not Joe.
0: Fat will be there, but Joe won't be there.
4: He's just average Joe.
1: You are so stupid, DM. Yeah, the fat will be there, but Joe
0: won't. We got what you need to know with the one and only Sybil Wilkes. That's up in 10 minutes. It is the D.L. Hughley Show.
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6: This is the Daily Play with Joy Taylor. Fans in Brazil got to see one of the best games of the year Sunday. Dak Prescott and Lamar Jackson went back and forth in Rio, with the Ravens getting on the long flight back to the States with the last second, literally 34-31 win. In the final 2 minutes, the Ravens took the lead on a Lamar Jackson touchdown pass, and then Dak drove the Cowboys down and kicked a go-ahead field goal with just 7 seconds left. Gotta be ball game. However, Lamar Jackson hit Zay Flowers for a 27-yard gain and called timeout with 1 second left. Ravens kicker Tyler Hoop hit a 56-yarder for a miraculous win. Amazing theater between two teams with a bit of a reputation for not coming through in the clutch, and a frustrating loss for the Cowboys, who played well enough to beat most teams, just not Lamar, Derrick Henry, and the Ravens. 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

0: Kingsley returns to expose racism hidden in our everyday lives. That's up in less than 15 minutes. Now it's time for What You Need to Know with the one and only Sybil Wilkes.
1: It's Sybil Wilkes with What We Need to Know. President Trump says he anticipates conducting further high-level diplomatic discussions with Iranian representatives this week after officially rejecting a proposed ceasefire agreement over the weekend. In a telephone interview with the news organization Axios, the president stated that Tehran desperately wants to reach a deal, but asserted it's not a deal he's willing to accept, claiming Iranian leaders overplayed their political hand. The president further stated he is constantly evaluating the resumption of heavy military airstrikes as the broader international war enters its seventh month of active combat. That lingering early season storm known as a nor'easter is continuing to affect communities along the East Coast today. While the most severe rainfall and destructive winds subsided, the weakened coastal storm system is expected to loop back around between New Jersey and Long Island today, bringing light rainfall and wind gusts reaching 30 miles per hour alongside the ongoing high tide coastal flooding warnings. In Chicago, the Obama Presidential Center reports that more than 175,000 visitors attended museum exhibits and special ticketed events since the facility opened its doors in June. Representatives for the Obama Foundation confirmed the center welcomed enthusiastic guests from all 50 U.S. states and 39 foreign countries. In college sports, USC issued a formal one-game suspension for linebacker Desmond Stevens following a brutal targeting hit that led to a concussion for Oregon quarterback Dante Moore. Stevens drove his shoulder directly into Moore's head as the quarterback surrendered a slide, resulting in Stevens' ejection and Moore being rushed by ambulance to a local hospital, where medical evaluations confirmed a severe concussion. To subscribe to my free daily newsletter, please visit SybilWilkes.com. For all the news 24/7, go to News1.com. I'm Sybil Wilkes. Be informed. Be empowered.
0: Thank you so very much, Sybil Jazz,
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1: It is the DL Hughley Show, your 2026 edition. I am going to be, along with Don Lemon, we're going to be in Columbus, Ohio. And then the following day, we'll be in Cincinnati, so come
3: at
1: check us out.
3: At the Mershon Auditorium in Columbus.
1: At the Mershon Auditorium in Columbus, and the following day, where we at? In Cincinnati.
3: The beautiful Taft Theater.
1: The beautiful Taft Theater. Is that named after the President Taft? I'm sure.
4: I hope not.
3: Or can.
1: The Mershon Theater on Friday, then Saturday, the beautiful Taft Theater. Yes. Gonna be there. John Lemon, this is, he's a rookie.
4: He is a rookie.
1: He's
4: doing his best, though. He's doing well, though. Yeah, he ain't used to the road life.
1: Wearing him out.
3: Yeah.
4: I thought you were going to show him the ropes, teach him how to do it.
1: Well, he fell asleep before I could. Wait a minute. I'm the only one falls asleep at the dinner table.
4: Yes.
1: Now.
3: That's it.
1: Shout out to Sid the Entertainer. He came out Saturday we were in St. Petersburg. He came out and I had a great time with him.
3: So. All right.
1: I don't think you've ever been to dinner with me or lunch if I haven't fallen asleep on you.
4: Well, hold on a second. You may have been to dinner or lunch with you, but it's not, you haven't really been christened until you fall asleep.
1: If somebody tell you they went to dinner or lunch with me and I didn't fall asleep, they're lying.
4: There you go.
3: Old is.
1: They're lying ass.
4: You're
3: definitely like your best asleep. Story in here
1: yeah,
3: over there.
1: Yeah.
4: Or in the middle of someone else's story.
3: Yeah.
4: Phone in hand, everything.
1: This would be a good time for me to doze off on your ass.
3: Hell, very interesting.
1: So interesting. Yes. Oh, man, this booth looks so comfortable.
4: I wonder how many people
1: have pictures of me sleep.
4: You know who has a lot of pictures
1: Kyle,
4: of you sleep?
1: I know Kyle does.
4: Kyle does. Jeff does. Your writer friend Jeff. He has a lot of pictures of you sleep.
1: Yeah.
4: I have none.
1: Yeah,
4: maybe one. Because I wouldn't do that.
1: Yeah. I know Derek has a lot.
4: Yeah.
1: They think it's funny.
4: It's funny.
1: Yeah.
4: They giggle funny. And cackle and, put each other's elbows in their
1: Wake me up just in time for the bills.
4: Yeah.
1: He's up now. We got a song from When Your Mom and Daddy Were Still Together. The Militant Man, Jamal Kings, is going to return and expose racism hidden in our everyday lives. And plus, a little note from the GED section, and Jasmine Sanders will let us know what's trending on the DL Hughley Show right now. Here's 10.

That was Tim's What You Need. The Bill Man Jamal Kingsley returned to expose racism hidden in our everyday lives. Rapped a song from when your mom and daddy were still together. Stevie Wonder, My Sharia Moore on the D.L. Hughley Show.

0: That was a song when your mom and daddy were still together. Stevie Wonder, My Sharia Moore, one of my very favorite songs. Here's the Militant Man Jamal Kingsley returning to expose racism hidden in our everyday lives.
1: Hello, my brothers and sisters. This is Jamal Kingsley, the Militant Man, here to expose racism hidden in our everyday lives. Why is it when you stop working on your computer, it goes to sleep and the screen turns black? Is it because you think blacks are lazy and they stop working and go to sleep on the job? Think about it, my brother. And why is it when you take your driver's license picture, if you have on dark sunglasses, they make you take them off? But clear glasses, you can keep on. Is it because you don't trust anything dark? Think about it, my brother. And why is it back in the day, used to keep all your phone numbers in a little black book? But nowadays, all your phone numbers are kept in your iPhone. Is it because you're always developing technology that eliminates things black? Think about it, my brother. This has been Jamal Kingsley, the Militant Man. And until next time, stay woke and think about it, my brother.
0: And of course, I'm going to give you a little note from the GED section. That's up in 15 minutes. It is the D.L. Hughley Show.
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Join DL Hughley for a show packed with humor, heart, and all the flavor you need to spice up your day. This is your Monday fix. It's the DL Hughley Show. And we're back.

old adage, an old phrase. I'm sure that many of you are familiar with it. The expression, a grand jury will indict a ham sandwich. I'm sure you've all heard that, bantered around a bit. It comes from the fact that the district attorney generally has so much latitude with a grand jury that they can get a grand jury to indict for almost anything. As a matter of fact, they have about a 99% literacy rate. Pregnancy tests aren't that, like DNA tests aren't that effective. Ivory soap isn't that effective. They have around 99% of the time. As a matter of fact, we had a grand jury that this year indicted somebody because a pool was green. But we don't have a grand jury that indicts someone because a young man is found floating in a body of water. A grand jury will indict a ham sandwich, they can indict a home sandwich. We have watched any number of Trump's political opponents and enemies be indicted for frivolous reasons. We watched them attack members of the press, former FBI agents, former elected officials, because when he wants somebody indicted, they are, despite little to no evidence. How many of them have been thrown out because they're so frivolous? Here we have a situation where a young man was found floating face down in a pool of water with dubious circumstances. Even the autopsy report can't say what the cause of death was. And you'll have any number of right-wing social media influencers trying to tell you about dry drowning. Now, you can drown your sorrows. You can drown in red tape. You can drown your fears away. You can drown in debt. It's very hard to drown face down in a body of water. And that is how far people are going to explain this. And the bottom line is, if you can indict somebody for scraping a pool, which is so, with strange credulity, you can't indict someone for having a young man come up dead in dubious circumstances. That is about desire. And at any other point in this nation's history, even if it were an administration that necessarily wasn't even fond of black people, at any other point, the feds would be called in. As a matter of fact, Nolan Wells, he met his end on federal land. 94%, the feds own 94% of that island. A private owner owns 6. So it happened on federal land. There is, the feds would be calling in to investigate this rash of black people that are being hung all over the country. I said this before, and I don't think people quite got what it was. I said that there is a reason. If you live in a blue state or a blue city, or if you're black, brown, or yellow, you really do not have any federal representation at all. You are on your own. No one would let, as a matter of fact, no one from this administration has mentioned it at all, the rash of dead people. Nobody has mentioned at all what happened to Nolan Wells, no elected official of any note. Nobody from the FBI, nobody from the Trump administration, barely somebody from governance, not even a senator. They've stayed away from it. Any other point, the feds would be called in. But there is a reason at the beginning of this term, they got rid of the Southern Poverty Law Center. Remember that? They indicted them for being what they call racist. There's a reason why the Civil Rights Division of the Trump administration is all white. There's a reason why this district attorney and others do not feel a sense of urgency, because they know no one is going to hold them to account. But they also should know this, that we are not going to look the other way. That one day there'll be another administration. And murder does not have a statute of limitations. This was about desire. This was about a district attorney who wanted to. This is about the feds who want to. So the next time somebody tells you that your vote doesn't make a difference and all these administrations are the same, you actually believe that an administration headed by Kamala Harris would be doing nothing right now, saying nothing right now? This is about desire. This is about wanting to. This is about somebody wanting to get to the bottom of it, and somebody in authority. And the reason they don't, the reason if nothing's happening, because they don't want to. That's a little note from the GED section.

0: 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Jasmine Sanders, tell us what's trending.
1: Wow, everybody's talking a lot about this situation that happened on Cornell. Even you referred to it at the top of the show.
0: Sure.
1: The fact that they are going to reopen this investigation.
0: It should have never been closed.
1: Never been closed. And of course, the judge, you know, was removed. This was a horrible case. I mean, this kind of thing happens a lot on college campuses, you know, but when someone comes forward and they tell you what happened and then you have the audacity to question them, I mean, I understand you're searching for the truth, but the evidence was there.
0: There was a young man who raped a woman outside of a dumpster at Stanford. Everybody saw it. The judge was leaning on it.
1: Very much
0: there
1: so.
0: Was a man, an 18-year-old in Chicago who raped a girl. They knew it. We're leaning on him. This thing right here. Everybody knew they said free pee upstairs.
1: Yeah.
0: Now you can't wonder
1: they
0: why
1: sent that via Snapchat, by the
0: right.
1: way. So they sent it to a lot of people.
0: So you can't wonder why we have a Supreme Court justice that has been accused of this, or why we have a president that's a rapist.
1: Yeah.
0: You cannot tell me, and this could not happen unless people in society accepted it. If they say it's normal, if they say, you know, this happens all the time, then obviously there's a level of acceptance that most people should be very uncomfortable with.
1: Mm-hmm.
0: But it's baked into the equation, because when your forefathers start off raping and doing all the things they did to you, it's natural.
2: Mm-hmm. Yep.
1: Yeah.
0: For you,
1: sure.
0: It's natural.
1: Very much so.
0: They always want to talk about crime, but never the crimes. 70% of America's registered sex offenders are middle-aged white dudes.
1: Mm-hmm.
2: Mm.
1: Yeah.
0: Texas has more sex offenders than any other state in the country. There's so many sex offenders in Texas that they can fill up Arrowhead Stadium. So, but the fact that having somebody who was an adjudicated rapist not be disqualified, that it isn't a disqualifier, that Kavanaugh went through virtually a mirror image of what we're seeing right now, and that wasn't disqualifying.
1: Yep.
0: As a matter of fact, a lot of women were like, "We don't believe it. This man said you can grab him by the pee and they'll let you," right? Which is what? Sexual assault, isn't it?
1: Yep.
0: So you knew it.
1: Yep.
0: So let's not pretend and get on. Somebody mentioned 38,500 times on the Epstein list. This is on America. This is how low we've gotten.
1: Yeah.
0: Or how low we continue to be. We can't even elevate.
1: I mean, this just, I don't know. Everything about it makes me sick to my stomach. Even you reference the story where the judge, the guy who raped the girl behind the dumpster, and the judge basically said, "We don't want to ruin his future."
0: Right.
1: This will be a horrible thing
0: right.
1: for him.
0: Right.
1: It's like, oh my God, like what is happening? Anyway, finally trending, update in the Tasia Fortune case. Did you see this? Where they say, they don't try to. They said it was a drug deal gone wrong.
0: Stop.
1: I'm like, what's it going to be next?
0: Stop.
2: Yeah.
1: What's it going to be next?
0: You know, drug deals go wrong. Yeah, that's and they hang you because of that.
1: Yeah.
2: Yeah.
1: Basically.
0: Come on, stop.
2: It's going to be aliens from the planet, the plantation.
1: Yeah, I don't know. I'm just so sick of this mess. I'm just so sick of it. But
0: can we let Mississippi have its own?
1: Please.
0: Let's let it do its own thing.
1: Well, except for our listeners. You guys can stay.
0: We're sending a boat.
1: Yeah, sending a boat to Mississippi. That's nice. And that's what's trending.
0: Coming up, we got, we're going to find out what you learned on the D.O. Hughley Show.
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1: That'll do it for us, ladies and gentlemen. 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Oh, now, did you learn anything, Jasmine Sanders?
6: You know what? My heart was heavy yesterday because I found out about the death of Angela Stribling.
1: Horrible.
6: And, you know, everybody knows her from BET. They know her from Screen Scene. And, you know, of course, she was on the radio in D.C. And I had the privilege and the pleasure to meet her when we all went to D.C., all of the black women in radio who were being inducted into the Library of Congress. And I was, you know, I fanned out because I've always been a big fan of hers. I love her personality and her voice. And it hurt me so bad when I found out that she lost her battle with brain cancer after 2 years. And she and I had developed a little relationship and we would talk and reach out. And I never knew she was sick. So prayers to her husband, prayers to her family, her sister, you know, it's just terrible, especially someone, you know, the same age as you and you see, you know, it's really hard. Life is life. Yeah. Wow.
1: Life does keep life.
6: Yes, it does.
1: Prayers up for her.

0: Indeed.
1: She will be missed.
0: Beautiful, beautiful spirit.
1: Yes, indeed. Junior's Hand of the King, what'd you learn today?
2: Well, I learned that it's probably you age out on certain things, like going to the state fair. I went this weekend and boy.
0: I thought it was like weird it. When you said you were going.
2: No, it's cool, but you know, it's different it than when you had kids. You know, when you had kids, yeah. you chase them around, you let them ride the rides and all that. But after a while, especially when it's 100 degrees, man.
0: All that walking.
1: You can keep your fried bacon.
0: The deep fried corn don't sound so good.
1: Exactly. Dos elotes, por favor.
0: Please.
2: Then it was packed from all those people in for the game. Oh, my
1: keep
2: God.
1: Keep your fried Oreos. Yeah. We don't need none of that.
0: I don't want none of it. No mas, no mas.
1: Big feet on the stick. Keep all that.
0: Donde estas mis carros?
2: Shade. I mean, I'm like,
1: oh,
2: man.
0: Donde estas mis carros?
1: What is the cat?
0: I'm trying to say, where's my car? No, cat is not.
1: You said dos gatos.
0: No, I said, donde estas mis carros?
1: I don't know. That's
0: me,
1: not real.
0: My car. I don't
1: that's
0: know.
1: Not real.
0: Where's Elena when I need her?
2: You were
1: probably trying to look up what you just said. On the next VO Hughley Show, sometimes people get really upset with the things I say, so we're going to give them an opportunity to vent with that segment called
2: Donde Estados, F-U-D-L Hughley.
1: All right. Plus, we're going to honor someone's benevolence as a human being of the week. It is the DL Hughley Show. We will definitely see you on the other side. Kyle, my favorite short bus operator, pull that string. We got to go.
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0: 92Q Nashville's R&B Throwbacks. DJ Tui hitting you with that 6 o'clock. Take it to the house mix. What's up, Nashville? You're off the clock with Sean Good on this Monday. Hope you guys had a great weekend. And now it's time to get back at it as we wrap up the month of September and head into October and put us closer and closer to Family Day in the Park, which is going down this Saturday from 2 to 6 at Hadley Park. 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We're going to have a great time. A lot of prizes, a lot of giveaways, live performances, food trucks, vendors, bouncy house. It's going to be a great time. So come hang out with us for Family Day in the Park. Before I do anything else, I got to give you your final keyword of the day to go on a luxurious tropical vacation for a family of four. 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All right, we got some birthdays coming up in just a few minutes. 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
1: 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The traffic is crazy.
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3: Accident blocking the Gore, 24 westbound at Shelby Avenue. Then in Antioch, we've got a crash, 24 westbound at Harding Place. I'm Ken Weaver.
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That is Chris Brown, DeVito, and LoJ with Sensational. 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

92.3 Nashville's R&B Throwbacks. That's Jill Scott with Don't Play. What's up, Nashville? You're off the clock with Sean Good. And I believe it is that time. It's birthday celebration time. So come on, turn the radio way, way up in the car. Tell everybody out in the street it is your birthday and you're celebrating it with 92.3. Come on.

0: All right, happy birthday today on the September the 28th. Happy birthday goes out to Hillary Duff, who is 39. Rapper Jeezy is 49. Actress Naomi Watts is 58. And actor Jeffrey Jones, he played the dad in Beetlejuice. He is 80 years old. Local birthdays, happy birthday goes out to Carrie Wright, Courtney Wright, Bambi Wilson, Valerie Malone, my boy James Harris III, happy birthday, D'Angelo Lockhart, Blair Whitlow, and Sarah Collier. Happy birthday to everybody out there celebrating a birthday today. And if you got a birthday that you want to shout out, yours or somebody else's, just text the word birthday right now to 615-737-9292, and we will shout your birthday out on your favorite radio station, 92Q. Coming up in my celebrity alert, Bill Gates says that AI is going to kill a billion people. Yeah, it's a harsh statement, but that's what he said. I'll break down the story on the way, coming up inside of my celebrity alert. You're off the clock.
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2: The heat is crazy. Here's a 92Q weather forecast.
3: I'm First Alert meteorologist Melanie Layden. Another beautiful day across the mid-state. Plenty of sunshine today. Temperatures in the low to mid-80s this afternoon. Overnight lows get chilly again, down to the 50s. We are warming up this week with highs back in the 90s by Wednesday.
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